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Very good morning. 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
1: One night, I had a dream. I dreamed I was walking along the beach with the Lord, and across the sky flashed scenes from my life. For each scene, I noticed two sets of footprints in the sand. One set belonged to me, and the other to the Lord.

And I noticed that many times along the path of life, there was only one set of footprints. I also noticed that it happened at the very lowest and saddest times in my life.

Lord, you said that once I decided to follow you, you would walk with me all the way. But I've noticed that during the most troublesome times in my life, there's only one set of footprints. I don't understand why in times when I needed you most, you should leave me. And the Lord replied, My precious, precious child, I love you, and I would never, never leave you during your times of trial and suffering. When you saw only one set of footprints in the sand, it was then that I was carrying you.

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Welcome to Real Mornings. 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

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Welcome to Real Mornings right here on 971. My name is Dre. Gonna be keeping you company all the way until 10, playing you nothing but the best mix of music. Right now, you're listening to the best mix of inspirational music with meaningful lyrics right here on 971. So sit back, relax, and enjoy the ride.

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This is Real Mornings. Dedication goes out to Philomena Fernando. Big hi to you, Philomena. Nice to have you on the show. Says, hey, Dre, very good morning to you. Enjoying the best mix of music. Dedication goes out to Prem, Chaya, Natalie, and all my friends. That's Christine Ryu, Sherin, Patricia, Jans, Gauri, Gunavardhana, Maziha, Damyante Kumar, Nala, Nishanta, Tim, Timothy, Rasika Chandimal, and all my lovely friends that are listening to Real Radio right now. Thank you.

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Real Radio 971. Thank you once again for keeping it locked on to Real Radio. Thank you for all your lovely dedication. Shout outs coming your way. Very big hi going out to Ramani Batagala. Big hi to you as well. Thank you very much for being a part of the show. Says hi. Good morning to you, dear Dre. Listening to your show as well. Dedication goes out to Ramani and Nishant Batagala all the way from Moratuwa. Thank you very much, guys, for being a part of the show. Also, very big hi going out to Gertrude Sindhuratna. Says good morning, Dre. Enjoying your show as well. Real mornings with the best company ever. Thank you very much. Dedication goes out to Anton Nadisha and to Lakshan. Have a blessed day. Thank you very much, guys, for giving me locked on to Real Radio right here on 971. Also, very big hi going out very specially to Pushpika. Big hi to you as well. Ramona Pereira, very big hi to you. Nice to have you on board. And thank you once again for keeping it locked on to Real Radio, playing you nothing but the best mix of music. Says, good morning, dear Dre. Enjoying the best mix of music. Dedication goes out to Marlon, Stefan, and Dylan, and all my friends out there.

Real Radio 971, very big hi going out to Hiromi Pierce. Says, good morning, dear Dre. Wishing you a wonderful day. Enjoy the fabulous spiritual music. Dedication goes out to Ninesh, Hiroshan, Trevin, and Sachini, all from Morocco. Thank you very much for keeping it locked on to Real Radio right here on 971 Hiromi. Also, very big hi going out very specially to Dianti. Big hi to you as well. Thank you very much for being a part of the show. Jancy De Silva says, hey, Dre, enjoying the best mix of gospel music and all the lovely hits as well. Thank you very much, Jancy, to you and your family as well. Locked on to Real Radio right here on 971. We got Gauri Gunawardhan on the show. Says, hello, Dre. Good morning to you. Dedication goes out to Lal, Dinita, Sachin Gunawardhan and all my friends as well. Philomena, Fernando, Irasha, Vikramasinghe and all my friends locked on to Real Radio right here on 971.

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Real Radio 971, thank you very much. A very good morning if you just locked in, going all the way to Gaul. Yes, of course, we got Priyani Sinanaika De Silva. Says hi, a very good morning to you, dear Dre. Enjoying your lovely music and wonderful company as always. It's been excellent. Dedication goes out to Melanka, Melanta Jayanta and Priyani Sinanaika De Silva, all the way up Vanchuvela, Gaul. Thank you so much, dear Dre. Wishing you a blessed day. Thank you very much, Priyani, for keeping it locked on to Real Radio right here on 971. Rivka, big hi to you as well. Says good morning, Dre. Enjoying the best mix of music right here on 971. Thank you very much for keeping it locked on to Real Radio. Also, very big hi going out to Mary Correa. Says, hey Dre, good morning to you, and enjoying the best mix of music right here on Real Radio 971. Dedication goes out very specially to Mary and to your family as well. Thank you, Mary, for being a part of the show.

Radio. In the city, Colombo. 971. 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

Hit Radio 971. Dedication goes out very special to Bernie Gurge. Big hi to you, Bernie. How's it going? Thank you very much for being a part of the show. And hope you're having a great one. Enjoying the show right here on 971. Chitrani Rodrigo, a very good morning to you. Says, hello, Dre. Enjoying your show right here as well. Thank you very much, Chitrani, to you and all your friends out there as well. Locked on to Real Radio. Going out very special to Rosemary Shockman. Big hi to you, Rosemary. Nice to have you on board as well. Thank you very much for keeping it locked on to Real Radio right here on 971.

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This is the morning show. Thank you once again for keeping it locked on to Real Radio. The post is on. You can drop all your dedications and your shout outs as well on your comments. Verbi Ghai going out to Indu De Silva says, "Hey Dre, good morning. Have a pleasant day. Enjoying the show and God bless you as well." Dedication goes out to my family and friends, everyone listening to Real Radio right here on 971. Thank you very much for keeping it locked on to Real Radio right here on 971. Verbi Ghai going out. Very special to Timothy. Big hi to you, buddy. Not forgetting to say, big hi going out. Russell locked on to the show. Randy, big hi to you as well.

Real Radio 971, all hits, no misses, right here. This is the Real Mornings. Thank you very much for keeping locked on to Real Radio. Very big hi going out to Asmin Hanifa. Big hi to you as well. Says Dre, a very good morning to you. Thank you very much, Asmin. Says good morning, dear Dre. Enjoying your dream show as well. Lovely music, all those hits as well. Enjoying the show all the way from the beautiful hill country, Kandy as well. Asmin, thank you very much for all the lovely updates and stuff like that. Very big hi going out to Matilda Peter on the show. Dedication goes out very specially to your family, Matilda. That's we, Talita, Roshni, Roshan, Brian, Zara, Helen, and all your FP friends as well, locked on to Real Radio right here on 971. Patricia Rodrigo, big hi to you, Patricia. Nice to have you on board as well. This is Patricia Rodrigo. Thank you for keeping locked on to Real Radio right here on 971. Sonali Shara Abraham, a very good morning to you. Says, hey Dre, good morning. Enjoying the best mix of music right here on 971. Shanaz Naleem is on board. Says, dear Dre, good morning to you. Have a lovely day. Enjoying the great mix of music. Thank you very much, Shanaz.

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Real Radio 971, Wings of an Eagle, right here on the show. Good morning. Welcome back. Thank you once again for keeping locked on to Real Radio right here on 971. A very, very good morning. Hope you guys are having a great morning locked on to the show. Thank you very much. We got loads of shout-outs coming your way. Stick around. Drop your dedications, your shout-outs. Make it happen on this beautiful morning right here on the show. Big shout-out going to loads of people out there as well. Shania, big shout to you. Don't forget, very big hi going out very specially to Deborah. Very good morning to you. Beat, big shout to you, brother. Hope you're having a great one as well. Locked on to Real Radio right here on 971. Yes, of course. Very big hi going out very specially to Sugit. Good morning to you, man. Hope you're having a lovely day enjoying the show right here on 971. Good morning, welcome to the show. Very big hi going out very, very specially to Ramzeen. Good morning. Thank you very much for being a part of the show. A great Monday. Yes, welcome aboard. And thank you once again for dropping your shout outs and dedications right here on the show. Good morning, guys. Welcome to Real Radio, right? In the meantime, also dedications going out very, very specially to Rodney. Good morning, man. Welcome to the show. Driving and enjoying the best mix of music right here on 971. Alston, good morning to you. Hope you're having a great morning listening to Real Radio right here on 971. Thank you very much for keeping locked on to Real Radio right here on 971. Right, very big hi going out very, very specially to Deepani. Good morning to you. Also to Russell, a very good morning. Dedications also going out very, very specially to Subhao. Good morning to you and all your friends locked on to Real Radio right here on 971. Shanika, very good morning. Thank you very much for being a part of the show. Daryl, good morning, guys. Welcome to Real Radio. Dedications also going out very special to Maheshi. A very good morning to you. Welcome to the show. Hope you guys are having a great morning locked on to Real Radio right here on 971. Good morning and welcome to the show. Jenny, good morning to you. Pumi, good morning. Welcome to Real Radio right here on 971. Thank you for keeping it real right here on the show. Very, very good morning. Dedications also going out very specially to Imani. Good morning to you. Also, very big hi going out very special to Nadishana. A big shout to you guys as well locked on to Real Radio. Kesara, good morning. Welcome to Real Radio right here on 971. Janet Slaverman, good morning to you. Jenny, welcome to Real Radio. Hope you're having a great morning locked on to Real Radio right here on 971. A very good morning to you. Getting ready to go to work. Yes, of course. Thank you very much for keeping it real right here on 971. Right in the meantime, also very big hi going out very specially to Ayomi. Good morning to you and all your friends listening to the show. Thank you very much, guys, for keeping it real. Right in the meantime, also dedications going out very, very specially to Dilki. Good morning to you. Yes, of course, Prabha. Very good morning. Thank you very much for keeping it real right here on 971. Also going out very specially to Shanika. Very good morning, guys. Thank you very much for being a part of the show. Still to come, we got loads of wonderful music to put you in the right kind of mood. Right in the meantime, here we go with another great song. Dedications also going out very specially to Alan. Good morning to you. Welcome to Real Radio right here on 971. Right in the meantime, here we go. Dire Straits. This is called Sultans of Swing right here on the show. Good morning, Sri Lanka. Keeping it real. Status update is on. Go ahead, drop your comments, your shout outs. Make it happen and keep enjoying the best mix of music right here on 971. Here we go.

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Real Radio 975 for you. Nothing but the best mix of music right here on the show. Good morning. Hope you guys are having a great morning. Locked on to Real Radio right here on the show. Thank you once again. Yes, like I told you, the status of that is on. Go ahead, drop your comments and your shout outs right here on our Facebook fan page as well, and make it happen right here on the show. Dedication is also going to raise special to Ruberu. Good morning to you, Shani. Good morning. Very big hi going out. Very, very specially to Jennifer. A very good morning, guys. Welcome to the show. Hashanta, good morning to you and your friends locked on to Real Radio right here on 971. Thank you very much for being a part of the show. Going out to Gayatri, good morning. Glenn, a very good morning to you. Shania, good morning. Dayashree, good morning. Imani, a very good morning to you. Thank you guys for being a part of the show right here on 971. Thank you once again for keeping it locked on to the show. Thank you to our great sponsor. We got Euro Motors on the show with us as well. Thank you very much to Euro Motors for keeping it real. 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If you are thinking of buying a smart electric vehicle, all you have to do is send in a message on the Real Radio fan page as well with your details, and the team from Euro Motors will get back to you. Simple as that. Okay, you can get a really good discount and stuff like that if you send in your messages and send in your information to through the Real Radio fan page. Alright, so all you need to do is send us a message as well on that, and then we will share the message with the team from Euro Motors. Okay, so check it out as well. They got a whole lot of range as well. They got the Dongfeng Wego, and yes, of course, they got the Dongfeng 007, all that and more at Euro Motors as well. So check it out when you do have the time. Like I told you, call them on their hotline and make sure to be a part of Euro Motors. Right, in the meantime, still to come, loads of wonderful music to put you on the right kind of mode. Stick around and be a part of the show right here as always. Right in the meantime, here we go, is another great song.

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0: Of course, thank you very much. Welcome back. Yes, of course. A little bit of maintenance going on here in the studios. Hey, thank you very much for being a part of the show. Let's see who is the icebreaker today, ladies and gentlemen, right here on Real Radio. I know I'm a bit late as well, taking the icebreaker. Ladies and gentlemen, put your hands together. We got Maurice Rengrai, Virangai, all the way from Nairobi, locked on to Real Radio right here on 971 as the icebreaker. At number two, we got Rolina Samsudin on the show. Good morning, Rolina. Welcome to the show. Very good morning to you, dear Dre. Wishing you an amazing Monday on a great week ahead as well. Thank you very much. Dedication goes out to Mazia, Halaj, Silukshi, Darat, Nahariz, Azair, and all my dearest friends and family. Thank you for the lovely music on Real Mornings and your awesome company. As always, much love and blessings to you all. Thank you very much, guys, for being a part of the show. Edwin Bett is on the show as well. Thank you very much for being a part of the show. Edwin says, very good morning to you, Dre, right here on Real Radio. Enjoying the show. Thank you very much for keeping it real. As always, right here on Real Radio. Thank you very much. Judy Costa is on the show. Very good morning, dear Dre. Wishing you a wonderful day. Dedication to Stefan and Jackie, Christina, Princess Rachel, Jason, Kiara, and baby Rihanna as well. Locked on to Real Radio right here on 971. Lauren Pierce is on the show. Hi, dear Dre. Very good morning. Greetings and blessings for a glorious Monday and a great week ahead. Thank you for the fine selection of tunes along with your pleasant company. Sending love to Dana Tilakaratna or Savitri Pieris. Appreciate your kindness. Much love coming your way. Thank you very much for being a part of the show. Rolina Samsudin is on board. Good morning, Rolina. Welcome to the show. Thank you very much for your lovely emojis right here on board. Beautiful ones. Thank you for keeping it real right here on Real Radio 971. Okay, right in the meantime, also dedications going out very special to Susan. Good morning to you. Christine Ranasinghe is on the show. Says, very good morning to you, dear Dre. A blessed Monday to you. Dedication goes out to Darren and Michelle. Enjoying your wonderful company and the lovely music. Wishing you a great day ahead as well. Thank you. Take care and God bless you guys. Thank you very much, Christine Ranasinghe, for keeping it real right here on 971. Yes, of course. We got Pamela Raju on the show. Very good morning, dear Dre. Dedication goes out to my sons, Roshan and Charles, and daughter-in-law, Priya. Grandkids, Pranisha and Radisha, holding Abu Dhabi. Habib Douglas from Chile. Thanks. Have a wonderful Monday. Thank you very much, guys, for being a part of the show right here on 971. Mazia Halaj is on the show. Very good morning to you, dear Dre. Big hello and a glorious morning to you. Wishing you a great day and a happy new week. Mazia Halaj, all the way from Moratua. Please dedicate a very special song to my dearest friend Rudy Kretz of Melbourne, Chandri Vitanagi of Miriana, Nimali Vijayvardhan of Colombo 5, Ralina Samsudin of Colombo 3, Doreen Chunki of Vattala, Damayanti Kumar of Colombo 6, and Patricia Pereira of Khandana. Have a pleasant day. Thanks for the music. Thank you very much, guys, for being a part of the show right here on 971. Good morning. Welcome to the show. Mazia is on board as well. Very good morning. Thank you very much. Patricia Rodrigo is on the show. Thank you for the beautiful emojis. Patricia, good to have you on Real Radio right here on 971. This is Patricia Rodrigo. Very big hi going on very specially at Charmaine. Good morning to you. Welcome to Real Radio right here on 971. Thank you very much for being a part of the show. Malki Mutukala is also on board as well. A very good morning, dear Dre. Wishing you a blessed Monday and a great week ahead as well. Enjoying the great music with your cheerful company as always. Dedication to Dilmi and Tashali, listening on from Pandipuria. Take care, stay safe, much love and blessings coming your way. Good morning, guys. Welcome to the show. Thank you very much. Irumi Pires is on board. Says, very good morning, dear Dre. Wishing you a happy new week. It's Monday. Dedication goes out to Ninesh, Hiroshan, Traveling, and Sachini. Thank you so much. Keeping it real right here on 971. Good morning. Welcome to Real Radio. Dedications going out very, very specially to Shalindri. Good morning to you. Welcome to the show. Gertrude Simbrath is on board. Says, very good morning, dear Dre. Enjoying the fabulous music on Real Mornings. And dedication goes out to Anton, Nadisha, and to Lakshan. Thanks so much. Have a nice day. God bless you guys. Welcome to the show. Yes, of course. Very big hi going out very, very specially to Ruvendri. Good morning to you. Hope you're having a great morning. Locked on to Real Radio right here on 971. Thank you very much for keeping it real right here on the show. Yes, of course. Yvonne Derek's Windsor is on board. Good morning to you, Yvonne. Welcome to Real Radio. Ronald Derek is on the show. Good morning to you, Ronald. Welcome to the Real Radio. Thank you very much for being a part of the show. Marita Holden Bottle is on board. A very good morning to you, Marita. Welcome to the show. Thank you very much. Elvis Coolmay is on the show. Good morning, Elvis. Nice to have you on board. Annette Frando is on the show. Very good morning, dear Trey. pray, wishing you a beautiful and a blessed Monday. Thank you for the awesome gospel and the wonderful music I enjoyed yesterday and through the night till now. Really awesome. All my favorites too. Dedication goes out to Meg's listening, wishing her a blessed and a peaceful day. Thank you very much, Annette, for keeping it real, and also to Minon Ranasinghe. Good to have you guys locked on to Real Radio right here on 971. Welcome to the show. Dedication is also going out very special to Siani. Good morning to you. Welcome to Real Radio. Rukshan, good morning. Welcome to the show. Going out to Noel. A very good morning to you guys. Welcome to Real Radio right here on 971. Going out very specially to Shiani. Good morning. Welcome to the show. Dedication goes out to Anne, Thennakon, and Dawn and Jean. Wishing them a blessed day. Coming to you from Annette Frando. A very big hi to Anne, Thennakon, Dawn, and Jean as well. Locked on to Real Radio right here on 971. Good morning, guys. Thank you very much for being a part of the show. I mean, good morning, ladies. Good to have you on board. Hariz Azad Mazruk is on the show. Dear Dre, wishing you a wonderful Monday morning. Please dedicate a song for Ralina Samsudin, Zara Mazruk, and Mushid. Thanks, love all the way from Kurnagala. Thank you very much for being a part of the show right here on 971. Good morning, guys. Thank you very much for being a part of the show. Yes, of course. Also a very big hi going out to Scarlett Shockman on the show. Scarlett, welcome to Real Radio. Hi, Dre, wishing you and your lovely listeners a fabulous week ahead. Thanks for the great company and the music, sending lots of vibes coming your way. Thank you very much for being a part of the show. Good morning from this is Duncan Amado Amalo. Big shout to you all the way from Kenya. Locked on to Real Radio, man. Thank you very much for keeping it real right here on 971. Odin the Fernando is on the show. Good morning. Welcome to the show. Shanaz Nalim is on board. Good morning, Trey. Enjoying your show right here on 971. Thank you very much, Shanaz, for keeping it real right here. As always, Salami Cruz is on the show. Good morning, Dre. Dedication goes out to Mahabi Camillus. Enjoying the lovely company and the great music. Thanks as well. Thank you very much for being a part of the show. Bernie Gurge is on board. Good morning, Bernie. Welcome to the show. And Thennakon is also on board as well. Says, hi, a very good morning to you, dear Dre. This is Ann Pereira, Thennakon. Dedication goes out to my husband, Rienzi, and my two lovely daughters, Suzanne, Julian, and my handsome grandson, Dwayne. Thank you. Take care, and God bless you guys. Stay safe, and much love and blessings coming to you all as well. Thank you very much for being a part of the show right here, Ann, and welcome to Real Radio. Dedication goes out very specially to Ralina Samsudin. Says, thank you so much, dear Dre, for the dedication. Much appreciated. Stay safe and be blessed as always. Thank you message, Ralina, right here on 971. Good to have you on the show. Right, in the meantime, here we go with another great song. This is these are the Pet Shop Boys with this great one. This is called Domino Dancing.

0: 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Oh, I gotta have faith. Because I gotta have faith. I gotta have faith.
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5: How can you not listen?

guys. There you go. Julio Iglesias with that great track right here on Real Radio. Playing nothing but the best mix of music on the final families of the show. We got dedications going out very specially to Anne Pereira Tendacon. Good morning to you. Saying thank you very much. Sending me a thank you message. Thank you so much, Dre. Thank you very much for being a part of the show right here on 971. Good morning. Yes, we're big high going out very special. Travis Denise on the show. Good morning, Travis. Good morning, Dre. Blessings as well. Thank you very much. Keeping it real right here on 971. And a friend is also sending me a thank you message. Thank you, Dre, for the dedication to Migs, Dawn, Jean, Anne, and me as well. Appreciate it. You're welcome anytime. Thank you very much for being a part of the show right here. So I guess that's about it. Time's up for me to move out of the studio. Hope you guys had a great one as well. Locked on to Real Radio right here on 971. Until I talk to you again, take care and God bless you all. Leaving you with another great song. This is Michael Bublé. This is called Save the Last Dance. I shall talk to you again tomorrow. So stay locked on. Be a part of the show. God bless you.

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1: 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Welcoming you to a lovely afternoon on a Monday. Well, first day of the week. Soon after the weekend, of course, we'll be having Mondays as the day where we will be occupied the most. Yeah, may you have the strength, the courage, the wisdom that you need to finish all your work faster and with quality as well. Because Monday requires that kind of caliber where there's a lot of work and has to be done. And it should not be carried forward for tomorrow. Because if it is, it's going to be another problem altogether. So may you have the wisdom, the courage, the strength that you need to overcome every challenge that you may have on your to-do list. And let's cruise on this lovely Monday with the best hits on your radio. 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

0: You're listening to the number one electro music station, Real Radio, Joe Cocker and Jennifer Warnes, a song called Up Where We Belong. Yes, in a beautiful paradise island that's known as Sri Lanka. And it's always good to check out the news, isn't it? So let's read some news for the moment. Starting off, we have the news loading up, and here we go. Yes, the textile and garment sector records a 7.3% decline in export earning in early 2026. Britain to ban under 16s from social media. Israel's will continue to occupy parts of Lebanon and clear it of local residents, top minister says. Five visitors arrested for violating wildlife regulations at Yala National Park. Former Minister Vijit Vijayamuni Soysa appears before FCID. Manageable impact on Sri Lanka lenders' capital from higher gold loan risk weighs Fitch ratings. Norwegian Crown Prince son found guilty of two counts of rape. Gold prices rise sharply in Sri Lanka amid global surge. Traffic restricted to single lane on Hatton Nora Elia Main Road. Sri Lankan rupee strengthens against US dollar. Advisory issued for strong winds and rough seas. 45-year-old drowned while sea bathing off Morgala. Prime Minister Modi arrives in Slovakia. First Indian Prime Minister to visit since 1993. Nine killed historic monastery on fire as Ukraine faces major Russian attacks. Dengue prevention week to commence island-wide today. Several spells of showers expected in the parts of the island. And these are the headlines from the Other Dharana News website. And I'll be reading the headlines of the Newswire website in a few minutes. And let's get back to more music. And of course, Sri Lanka has marked a Guinness World Record. And let's talk about it too.
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John Mellencamp. Wild Night is the name of the song. And you know, Sri Lanka, which is yesterday, a lovely Sunday, of course, had marked itself on the Guinness World Record book. Wow, isn't that amazing? Yeah, now let me read out the story with regard to this amazing event that took place at the Goldface Green. Okay, yeah, everyone says that 5,000, but to be precise, it's 4,888 participants. Okay, 4,808 participants at the Goldface Green. Even India has not made this mark. All right, this culture, the art of Bharatam, was born in India, but even India has not made such a mark in the Guinness World Record history. And yes, it is. It seems to be Sri Lanka marks this amazing world record, the Guinness Book, for being the first country to have a Bharatanatyam class with 4,888 students. So yes, to tell you more about this news, which is a world record, a Guinness World Record recently set by the largest

0: Bharatanatyam theme, which is also seen as the largest Bharatanatyam dance lesson. Yeah, so the Guinness World Record was set for the largest Bharatanatyam dance lesson at Goldface Green in Colombo. The historic mass performance took place as part of the Sangamam 2026 festival, bringing together 4,988 dancers to perform synchronized movements. The record-breaking event was themed as the largest Bharatanatyam lesson, and the participants, the exact count of participants is 4,988 artists. Actually, we see all around the media and all around so many places, so many different numbers are given in so many different social media platforms. But according to Google records, it is 4,988 artists who have participated in this remarkable event that happened at the Goldface Green Colombo, which is on the 14th of June, yesterday. And of course, before the rain, thank goodness there was no rain and the rain did not spoil it, because usually it kind of happens. But yeah, so looks like Sri Lanka was meant to mark that world record on the Guinness Book. Okay, so jointly coordinated by Indian Sangamam Global Academy and Sri Lanka's Sangamis Lia Holidays, under the guidance of Deputy Minister Sundaralingam Pradeepan, also official adjudication confirmed by UK-based Guinness World Records Rishi Nath. Yes, confirmed by UK-based Guinness World Record adjudicator Rishi Nath, with Indian High Commissioner Santosh Jha receiving the official citation on behalf of the performance. Other notable recent Sri Lankan world records, also known as the world's longest sensory boat, which is also the May 26, 2026, Sri Lanka secured a record of 60-meter sensory boat at Merak 2026. The tactile installation was created using recycled ocean plastic and fidget components to promote autism awareness and inclusion. And this is these are all the information that I have currently with regard to the remarkable event that took place at the Goldface Green yesterday. Yes, the largest Bharatanatyam lesson with 4,988 artists at the Goldface Green yesterday, and it is marked as a Guinness World Record. Not even India has tried it, but Sri Lanka. It's a proud moment, and let's move on with more of your hits.
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0: 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What's going on, all my sweet survivors of this combat named life? Yes, we pulled through Monday. A few more minutes to say goodbye to work, actually. But of course, some of us still, hang out because work hasn't finished yet for some of us. Very especially the folks who work at banks, because every one of us can consider 5 o'clock for timeout. But bankers, they just get started at 5 o'clock. So I do understand. Yes, we got some amazing hits. If there is something that I can do to make all of you feel stress-free, well, as the best thing I can do from here is to bring you the best kind of music from an era that will never come back. So yes, wherever we are, whatever we do, may you have the wisdom, courage, and the strength always to be the best version of yourself. Better than yesterday, because life is a journey and we just keep cruising on all across the world on www.radio.lk and all across the island on 97.1. It's a lovely evening right here in Colombo. Yes, not so gloomy, not so sunny. It's a beautiful day. Yeah. So it's the roller coaster ride right here in Sri Lanka. Well, if you talk about the weather, it's definitely a roller coaster ride all across Sri Lanka these days. We got rain, we got sunshine. Wow, what a beautiful island. No wonder we were called the land of paradise, the paradise island. Yeah, of course. So yes, you're a part of it, I'm a part of it, all across Sri Lanka on 97.1 and all across the island. And all across the world on www.radio.lk. Hope you're doing good. And let's cruise on with the best mix, as always. And I got the next song out very specially to Anita listening in. Thank you so much, Anita, for being part of the show. Nice to have you on board. And of course, a lovely Monday to you. And yes, you have requested a song by Enrique Iglesias. And this song, by far, Let Me Be Your Hero.
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0: 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Good evening.
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4: 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Call them up on 0718 492 492 or 0711 327 777.

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Good evening, everybody. Welcome to The Drive. It's a bit of a beautiful Monday after the weekend. Obviously, a lot of things happening, right? Everyone's very positive, so we've got some positive news coming at you as well a little bit later on. And lined up for you today, we've got some Paul Simon, we've got Phil Collins, something from Sandra, we've got Wham, we got the Spin Doctors. What more do you want? Great music. So stay right where you are. Also, here's how you can get through to us. You can post your dedications on our Facebook fan page. Easy as that. Also, you can call us up as well. While you're doing that, some interesting drive time stories coming at you as well. Remember, this is The Drive. This is Real Radio 971. My name is Jason Bond. Welcome to the show. Here's something from the 80s. Good evening, everybody.

There you go, something from Diana Ross. Welcome to The Drive. Hope you're having a fabulous Monday. We've got a few dedications to get into. One special one out to Ronald Derek, wishing you all the very best this Monday evening. Also, special one out to Annette Fernando, wishing you all the very best. Hope you're having a fantastic Monday as well. We got one special one out to Stefan, Jackie, Christina, Princess Rachel, Jason, Kiara, and baby Rihanna as well. Out to you very specially from Judy Costa. We also have a special dedication out to Sheriff Dean, Zahim Dean. What a Monday it is. Hope you're having a really good Monday. And also special hello out to Travis Denise as well. Now, this is how you can get through. Post your dedications and we'll get straight into all those dedications. Post it up on our Facebook fan page. Also, you can call us up. Now, if you are looking for a smart electric ride and something that fits your lifestyle, this is it. The Dongfeng Box, right? You heard about it. It's got, it comes in 8 vibrant colors. And when it comes down to features, I'll tell you this, best in class features, right? 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Right, there's a bit of a connection between the song you just heard, Diana Ross, and this song. And if you can figure it out, no prizes for guessing, but if you said Phil Collins actually did a song by Diana Ross sometime back, then you got it.

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6: 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Only the Golden Classics.

Very specially out to Nanda from Shermal Gunasekara. Well, thank you for getting in touch with us. All you have to do is post it up on our Facebook fan page. I'll get into all those dedications as well. We'll try and squeeze in some Jim Reeves for you later on as well. Now, we've got a special hello out to Filomena Fernando. Hope you're having a really good Monday. And a special hello out to Elvis Coolmere as well. Now, I've been talking to you about the Dongfeng box. It looks great and it's got so many great features as well. And it's very reasonable when it comes down to price. So if you like more details, call Euromotors 074-272-7276. That's the number to ring. Dongfeng box. It's smart, it's stylish, and it's electric. Some positive news for you. The stock exchange closed up really well just before the weekend. The All Share Price Index jumping up 367.41 points and closing at 21,637. The S&P SL 20 Index also jumping up 91.77 points and closing at 6,027. Now, there was a lot of speculation about what was going to happen over the weekend. That's probably one of the reasons. Investor confidence is the key, right? So more positive news for you coming your way in a bit.

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1: I love it when a plan comes together.

especially out to Irushi and everybody on the Gaul Road. I believe there's a little bit of traffic out there. Also, special hello out to Damayanti Kumar as well. Wishing you a fantastic Monday. Now, the news is that the Sri Lankan rupee appreciated today. So that's great news. We like to see more of that. In fact, the buying rate going down to 326 and the selling rate at 336. So hopefully things will really ease out. Oil prices also fall down by 4% around the world. The barrel going down to $83.96. So that's great news. Everyone's excited, right? So peace underway right now.

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0: very special out to everybody on the High Level Road. Good evening, everybody. This is The Drive. Hope you're having a fantastic Monday. In fact, right after the weekend, driving home. Now, listen to this story, right? A popular European airline is under investigation for charging parents extra fare if they are sitting with their children. Now, UK's Competition and Market Authority have found out that this airline has been doing this for some time. In fact, charging parents to sit with their children, and that is a violation of consumer rights. Paying extra to be separated, they say. And this is becoming very serious, so there's a chance that this airline will get shut down or something serious will happen. But the best part is this. Some parents are asking this question. We are separated with our children for 3 hours on a flight. We call it the real bargain. That's wonderful.
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Good evening, everybody. Welcome to the second hour of The Drive. What a start there from Simple Minds. We got a really good lineup for you. Some Monkees. We got Gloria Estefan from the 90s. We got some Madonna lined up for you as well. And Pet Shop Boys. Also, we're taking your dedications. All you got to do is post it up on our Facebook fan page. And we'll get straight into all of that.

It's that time again. Time to step on it. Your destination is home. The Drive with Jason Bond, 009 on Real Radio 971.

That is going up very specially to our listeners out there in the hills, especially Asbin Hanifa. I hope you're having a really good Monday. Also, special hello out to our listeners in Nigombo, very specially out to Nihal, Nimali, Shinali, Ashan, Tanya and Felix. Hope you are having a great Monday as well. Now, lots of action today. Earlier, Donald Trump announced that a historic deal with Iran is complete. He congratulated everyone involved in negotiations, I should say. And a few moments later, he was furious and he was using profanity against Israeli Prime Minister Benjamin Netanyahu. He blamed Netanyahu for striking Lebanon and he said, "I will let him have it. He has no judgment," he said. So this is what's happening, actually. This is the story. You know, things are really bad when the guy who wrote the art of the deal has to explain to the world that a world leader doesn't know the difference between striking a deal and launching airstrikes. What do you have to say about that?

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20 minutes into 6 o'clock. Good evening, everybody. Hope you're having a safe and pleasant drive. Something from Madonna. She's got a bit of a story, right? And talking about story, the Dongfeng 007's got a wonderful story, really. It's available in 4 elegant colors. And this is really where luxury meets technology, right? It's just phenomenal. You get up to 530 kilometers.

0: cyber attacks. Can you believe that? Like, according to officials, only the railway timetable system was affected. And railway authorities said they're doing everything they can to restore operations. I think it's rectified now and not a big damage, according to them. Now, it turns out that the hackers found something in the railway department that actually moved fast.
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very special out to Surain, who's a big fan of the 80s, and also to Anuradha, listening to the show as well. Now, after the New York Knicks won the NBA, this is after 53 years, by the way, celebrations turned into a night of violence and chaos. Can't believe this happening. There were shootings, property being damaged, property being set on fire. Thousands of fans took to the streets of Manhattan, New York. 53 people arrested. Can you believe this? I couldn't believe it when I was watching it. 53 year, you could say that it was a 53-year-old drought. And the Knicks fans celebrated like it was actually 53 years ago in Mumbai, India. Marima.

0: 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My colleagues were very supportive and cooperative. The board directors were impressed with my reports and wanted me promoted.
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0: 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Not much traffic.
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especially out to my sons, Roshan, Charles, daughter-in-law, Priya, grandkids, Pranisha and Renisha in Abu Dhabi, and hubby Douglas from Jile, out to you very specially from Pamela Raju. Keep the dedications coming in. During the next hour, we will be listening to some sports news. It's all about the Soccer World Cup this evening. And we will have a listen to what happened between Sri Lanka and West Indies as well. So it's all happening. The sports news coming your way the next hour. Let me also tell you this. The Dongfeng 007, it's here. 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

Good evening, everybody. Welcome to the third and final hour of The Drive. What a start there from Mr. Billy Ocean. Right, lined up for you, we have the sports news. Have a listen to what's going on in the world of FIFA World Cup, right? So we'll get into that. We have some local sports news for you as well. But in the meantime, back to the music. Keep the dedications coming in.

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Now, that is what you call good music, right? Fantastic. From the 80s, if you remember this man, he came up with some fantastic pieces of music. Lou Gramm, he was also with the band Foreigner. Anyway, we're not talking about music today. We are talking about sports. Thank you for listening to The Drive. But before we get into the sports news, let me tell you this. A lot of people are excited about the Dongfeng Wigo, right? This is just phenomenal, this car. It comes in four stunning colors. You can experience some wonderful features, premium interiors, powerful range of up to 480 kilometers on a single charge. 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It's the Dongfeng Wigo. 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The number to ring, 074-272-7276. Dongfeng Wigo. You can drive the future today. Right, with that, we're getting into the sports news, and it's really all about the Soccer World Cup. Wonderful opening ceremony with Shakira and all that. We spoke to you about that, and some good games. The host winning most of it, except for the Canadian game, which ended up in a draw. The Americans proving that they are very good players in at home, I should say. So good stuff. Anyway, yesterday there was another great match, or rather today, Ivory Coast beating Ecuador 1-0. That's what happened today. Netherlands also drawing the match with Japan 2-2. Sweden, this is what you call thrashing, smashed the Tunisians 5-1. Sweden, so they're leading in their group, and then this is what the table actually looks like. Group A, Mexico is leading, and they've tied up with Korea because both teams won equal points. Mexico and Korea leading Group A. Group B belongs to three teams from around the world: Switzerland, Canada, and Qatar. Sorry, it's four teams. Bosnia is in there as well. So four teams, equal points, Group B. Group C, because of a wonderful win, Scotland is head of the table. And Group D, USA, that's not surprising after beating Paraguay 4-1. They're at the top. And Group E, Germany, after winning their matches as well. So Germany very much on top. So that's your update on what's going on in the FIFA World Cup. Some great matches coming up, so we'll keep you updated on that during the next few days or so. Now, on other news, on cricket, Sri Lanka took on West Indies, and we were expecting something big to happen, because if we did, we win the series. But the Lankans were bowled out for 169 runs. Now, a lot of people speculated that it might be a bowling wicket. Velalage was the man who scored 43 for the Lankans, but really it was quite disappointing. We didn't see any big partnerships. We didn't see big scores except for that 43 from Velalage. And when the West Indies came on to bat, they made it look like it was a walk in the park, and they scored this 170 for 5. There was some big hitting. Rutherford, 54 off 40 deliveries. But really, the West Indies had no problem getting to the finishing line. And they win this with two balls to spare as well. They did take their time. That's why there was just two balls to spare. But the West Indies took it easy, and they won this quite comprehensively. So they win the series 2-1. Right, so a lot of work for the Lankans. The coaches will have to work on the fielding. There were some drop catches. The batting, they need to work on that as well. But the bowling, all kinds of issues, especially that last over when the West Indies took the Lankans to the cleaners. Other than that, we've done really well in the one-day series. But it's a T20 that's causing all kinds of troubles for the Lankans. Anyway, that's your sports news for today.

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whatever happens, life goes on. Very specially out to Janet Sleberman. She's having a wonderful Monday. Excellent weekend, I've been told as well. Also, special dedication out to Roshan, sweet Talida, Roshni, Brian. Out to you very specially from Matilda Peter. Now, we've been talking to you about the Dongfeng Wego, right? 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The Dongfeng Wego. Drive the future today. Now, this is what the Met Department have to say about the weather. There will be some rain tomorrow, possibly tonight as well. It looked quite dry today. We had some rain during intervals, if you didn't notice. But this trend will continue well into the next few days. Wind speeds going up to 40 kilometers per hour. Humidity levels 66%. Nothing drastic. No signs of thunder showers. But the rains will come during intervals. So that's the weather for the next couple of days.

Oh, absolutely brilliant song from Mr. Mister. Thank you for listening to The Drive. It's been an absolute pleasure hosting you today. And this is a theme song, really, isn't it? It's raining and then suddenly sunshine and then it rains again. But that's about it on The Drive. Jason Bond signing off. I will see you tomorrow. It's a good night from me.

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0: 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Just right. 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